0: Yeah, moving on throughout the show, we're going to play you some more fun punk music. Up next, we're going to be listening to a little bit of some female artists, starting with some Sierra Ferrell, going into some Tia Blake, and then we'll have some more stuff up after that. So come along, and we hope you enjoy the next 4 hours with us.
1: Yes, yes, yes. Hopefully we make a better playlist than Spotify Daylist has been making, huh?
0: All right, here you go. Here's some Sierra Ferrell pre-roll with I Could Drive You Crazy. Come along and
1: listen in.

0: That was just jealous guy.
1: You did that on purpose.
0: Bye, hooray for the riffraff. We hope you enjoy that little collection of songs. I like that. You know, I like trying to, sometimes it's nice to go back to roots and play some like nice old fashioned twangy punk music.
1: That's going to be just the bit, isn't it, for the rest of this?
0: No, I'm not going to mention it again. And if you try and bring it up, I'm going to be confused.
1: Though I feel like now that we're getting into the fall, I'm wanting to take off my cowboy hat and go put on my like sweater and listen into some grungy type of stuff.
0: That's really?
1: How, yeah.
0: That's what like fall is to
1: that's
0: you?
1: That's like, well, because I like, associate it with like the 90s. I feel like fall is a very 90s.
0: What?
1: Yeah, like fall, like stuff like Scream and all that. Like I associate like that vibe, like Halloween, the 90s, like 80s, 90s, you know?
0: Like, you know, 70s, 80s, 90s, early 2000s, 2010s.
1: Eddie every year.
0: Every year. Every year, scientifically, every year, you know, fall. It's been happening since before humans were on this continent.
1: Either way, there's some good tunes to keep us into that country spirit while students are moving back in, huh?
0: Ugh, God, don't remind me.
1: It's terrifying, honestly.
0: I saw the worst popped collar ever earlier.
1: The most standard popped collar ever.
0: That's the thing that makes it sad.
1: Yeah.
0: Is that it is standard.
1: It's like almost like too, it was like almost too much.
0: It's like
1: said.
0: it's like the joke jock character stereotype. But
1: you saw him.
0: You know what's funny? Yeah. Is I feel like, well, I don't know. We can get it more into like our opinion on like freshmen coming onto campus too. But I feel like at the beginning of freshman year, some people will just like, I'm just gonna be a caricature of what a college student is. And then by like they're the time like halfway through the sophomore year, like, oh no.
1: Hey, so you don't have to call me out like that.
0: Yeah. What are we listening to up next?
1: Up next, we're going to be listening to some Johnny Cash. This is a song originally by...
0: Me.
1: No, by Kris Kristofferson off of his first album. This is going to be Sunday Morning Coming Down, which I think we'll be having a lot of coming into the school year. But after that, we're playing some Graham Parsons and some Tom T. Hall, and finishing up with some Elvis Costello. What?
0: Ooh, off of Blue?
1: No, it's off of Armed Forces.
0: Oh, what song are we listening to?
1: Oh, you'll see. It's not the one you're thinking of.
0: I'm going to eject the disc. I'm going to eat it, then I'm going to start singing like Elvis Costello.
1: I don't think that's a hard thing to do.
0: Yeah, he doesn't have a... I like Elvis Costello.
1: I got a picture.
0: Yeah.
1: No, that was not it.
0: Anyway.
1: I'll come back with a better Elvis Costello impression next time.
0: Here's a little bit of Johnny Cash. So come along and listen in.

0: think it's been a good year for the Roses, man?
1: I mean, probably not.
0: Yeah.
1: I think it's been really hot lately.
0: It's been real hot. Oh my God, it was so... It's been like hot the past few days and I've been hating it.
1: Whoa.
0: It's been just like...
1: Whoa. Yeah. Wait, what?
0: Huh?
1: Wait, what? It's been hot?
0: Yeah.
1: That's crazy.
0: Okay.
1: Is it like summer?
0: Okay. You know...
1: I kid. You know I love this guy.
0: You've always been a kidder, Steve.
1: Yeah. Actually, it's not been that hot lately. I feel like there's... It's just been like overcast.
0: Yeah.
1: I will say this. Moving to Michigan, one thing that I definitely noticed is that like... Basically, you hit a certain day sometime in the fall, and after that, it's like, you don't get to see the sun again.
0: Yeah.
1: Sun's gone. Bye.
0: Sun's gone. You get it once, and suddenly you remember what life feels like.
1: Yeah, and then you get it once in the middle of winter, and then you look outside, and you're like, oh, no. It's going to be negative a billion degrees today.
0: Yeah, but like, you get it once, you feel so good, and then you realize that you going crazy for winter was just like... The lack of vitamin D.
1: I mean, winter just be like that. Because, you know, sometimes you're just out there, you're looking out, and you're just thinking, man, you know, if it snows, that stretch down south, it's not ever going to stand the strain. You know what I'm saying?
0: What are you saying?
1: Up next, we're going to be listening to Wichita Lineman by Glenn Campbell.
0: Is that a line from Wichita?
1: After that, we're going to be listening to some other very fun songs. We're going to be listening to Uncle John's Band by, of course, The Grateful Dead, some America, and some Emmylou Harris. So, yeah, we do hope you enjoy these next couple of songs, especially if you know the lyrics to them. So, yeah, why don't you come along and
0: listen into the front man for a few tours of the Beach Boys, Glenn Campbell.
1: Get in the pit for Kokomo! I was at a friend's lake house this last weekend because I'm bougie like that. Mm-hmm. And it was like tiki themed for some reason, even though it was like overcast the entire time. And as like we would just be like all sitting around the living room, and then randomly someone would start singing Kokomo and everyone would join in. It was awesome.
0: Anyway, I hate that Kokomo has such like a hit. Like
1: Bermuda, Jamaica.
0: It's like the worst. I just watched a 2.5 hour video on the Beach Boys, and I could talk about them the entire shift. So don't even get me started.
1: I just watched Kokomo for 2.5 hours.
0: That was a bit terrible.
1: I just looked at the record spinning over and over again. Well, I'm going to be awesome after we listen to this next song. So why don't we all come along and listen to a little bit of Glenn Campbell. Here is Wichita Lineman. Come along and listen in.

0: That was Honcho and Lefty by Emmylou Harris playing for you here on Impact 89 FM. 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
1: I am DJ Sparrow.
0: And I'm trying really hard not to burp.
1: You got this.
0: I'm DJ DC. I did it. I'm DJ DC.
1: You just let out the most terrifying burp right now.
0: No, I'm not. I'm locked in.
1: You're locked in.
0: We hope you enjoyed that collection of some songs. I really like that cover of Honcho and Lefty.
1: It's really good. I never know. What's your favorite Honcho and Lefty version?
0: That one.
1: That one? That one. Okay.
0: Well, what there's that one. There's Towns Van Zandt.
1: Well, there's a few Towns Van Zandt is why I asked.
0: Oh, that's true. There's like
1: and there's
0: the
1: also
0: live
1: the
0: one.
1: Willie Nelson version with Merle Haggard.
0: I'm gonna be honest. I don't care for Willie Nelson singing.
1: Really?
0: Not really.
1: Wow.
0: I kind of feel like I have to give him some amount of respect as like country music. If country music was a person, it would be Willie Nelson. But
1: yeah,
0: like, you know,
1: that's true. But I mean, I like Willie Nelson, so that's surprising to hear. But either way, I would say the live version of Honcho and Lefty is my favorite.
0: From Live from the Old Quarter?
1: Yes, Live from the Old Quarter.
0: Mm.
1: That one is really good.
0: That's a pretty good one.
1: Mm-hmm, mm-hmm, mm-hmm. Either way, this is not a live song we're playing up next. What is it?
0: Cool. There's a little bit of Rolling Stones for you all.
1: Rolling Stones!
0: Yeah, we're playing a couple of British people, sorry. This is going to be Tumbling Dice off of Exile on Main Street. A beautiful album. One that when I first got my record player, I was going to get this album on vinyl, but I was like, no, I bet I can find it for cheaper. It was $5. I did not know how much vinyls were back then.
1: You saw it for $5?
0: Yeah, at a garage sale.
1: And you expected
0: sale.
1: It to be cheaper?
0: I don't know. To be fair, it was pretty messed up. I don't know if it would have played, but in retrospect, probably was the right call. But I do really love this album.
1: It is such a good.
0: So we're going to play some Rolling Stones, and we got some Springsteen, some Neil Young, and some of the Marshall Tucker Band. There we go.
1: Fish and a Whistle.
0: So here is the Rolling Stones for you all. Come along and listen in.

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0: That was just a little bit of Neil Young for you all with War of Man, from Harvest Moon. I love that song. Y'all weren't here for this, but I stepped out of the room to go use the bathroom.
1: No. Yeah, man.
0: It's a rude to talk about. And I came back in, and we were halfway through the song, and I just I hopped right into it. Although I do miss the first verse of that song, I think is awesome. I don't know. That whole album is one of my faves. I'm actually going to be listening to some stuff, you know. I hope that last drop wasn't too sad for you, because we're getting sadder. Yeah, we're going to be listening to, starting things off a little bit, on the lighter side of things, we have Georgia Moon by Shaky Graves. Nice, just sort of calm little song, right? Ease you into it. Then we got Once I Was, Tim Buckley, Vampire Empire, Adrian Lenker. And then to kind of hopefully bring up the spirits, I guess it depends on how much you like Old Crow Medicine Show, we're going to be listening to Wagon Wheel.
1: I love that song so much. Oh, I like the Darius Rucker version a little touch more. I don't know how to say it. I like the Old Crow Medicine Show a lot. It's because it's more bluegrassy.
0: I feel like the thing about the Old Crow Medicine Show version is it is ingrained into my brain. Yeah. I feel like I don't have emotions about it the same way I don't have emotions about Air.
1: Yeah.
0: You know what I mean?
1: That's completely true. It was just a fun thing being able to see it live by Darius Rucker. That was just a fun experience to have.
0: Yeah.
1: I'll put that one in my brain forever.
0: Anyway, yeah, brace yourself, because we're getting sad.
1: No!
0: Here's a little bit of Shaky Graves for you all with Georgia Moon. Please do come along and listen in.

0: Well, I gotta say, I've been rocked, my mama, like a wagon wheel.
1: I'm eating. I wasn't paying attention to the timer on the song. I'm eating sour gummy worms right now.
0: And they're so sour.
1: They're really not.
0: Yeah. No.
2: They're pretty sweet.
0: I had a Zots today.
1: Oh, yeah, yeah. My friend gave you that.
0: Our friend gave us. Oh. I thought things were different. No, yeah.
1: Our friend gave you. One of our mutual friends is really, really, really like Zots candy.
0: Zots. Never heard of this before.
1: How'd you describe them?
0: It's like it's liquidy, right? There's a liquid center. I'm not going crazy.
1: Yeah, kind of like a gusher situation.
0: It's like a hard gusher and somehow sour. It was kind of terrifying. Really good, but terrifying.
1: Yeah, you said sour hard gusher, and I feel like that's kind of not doing them much justice. They're quite good.
0: They're quite good. It's just like I accidentally bit down onto it because I'm used to biting on candies. I'm a very big candy biter.
1: No, they're a sucker.
0: Yeah, I know. I was sucking on it for a bit, and then I like bit down accidentally, and it just all gushed into my mouth.
1: That must have been
0: the tongue out, hands over, like
1: I honestly just really like doing that because it's just fun to let your tongue flop around.
0: Yeah, yeah, especially when you're someone like me and you have a massive tongue for
1: that's
0: no
1: great.
0: Reason.
1: So that's one more thing towards doxing DJ Spirit.
0: Yeah, it's just like there's someone out there who's like my one stalker, and it's just like
1: massive tongue,
0: just like a really bad image of like
1: they
0: what
1: go
0: they,
1: over, they go over to their like magazine, like they cut out and like, the tongue's not big enough.
0: The tongue isn't big enough. So whoever you are, stalker, go and note that one down.
1: That's a call to action.
0: Well, if you feel like you want to know that one down,
1: you know. I think if you did that, it would really gild the lily.
0: It would really gild the lily because, you know, they call me a lily, basically.
1: Anyway, we're listening to some Billy Strings up next with Gild the Lily from Highway Prayers.
0: Alpha's newest album. Zots. Thank you. Thank you.
1: And then after that, we're going to be listening to some Tyler Childers, some Sterkel Simpson, some Zach Bryan.
0: Alrighty, y'all. Alrighty, this is going to be a good one. A little bit more of a modern country twist, which I don't think we do often enough. On the show for some good reasons, but
1: I do my best. I guess I'm more, it depends on what your line between like Americana, country, and folk is in the modern day. So
0: yeah, true. It's just hard to find it sometimes.
1: That's good. find it that is good music.
0: Yeah find good modern music is sometimes hard to find either way.
1: But anyway, here's a little bit of Billy Strings
0: you
1: Freeball
0: peaking. Anyway,
1: with Killed the Lily.
0: Come along and listen
1: in.

introducing better modern sound and country music.

0: That was just a little bit. Can I help you?
1: I just saw something really funny before the drop. I'm sorry, I'm back. That go.
0: No, go.
1: That was Happy Instead by Zach Bryan. That brings me a lot of memories back to freshman year, and I was surrounded by a lot of frat men. What a time. I still very much like Zach Bryan, though. I can't hate him.
0: I kind of just like hate him by I like Zach Bryan's music. I just like I can't stand anyone seeing a Zach Bryan hoodie or hat.
1: Oh yeah, no, completely. I
0: Yeah.
1: agree. I've not encountered one that
0: I
1: I
0: feel like I need to
1: enjoy.
0: reclaim it.
1: Yeah, maybe you should. Maybe we should
0: Yeah.
1: start reclaiming it.
0: Yeah.
1: Yeah, I think that would be really good, you know?
0: Pro
1: I think he would like that himself, actually.
0: honestly, probably.
1: He's like, yeah,
0: Yeah.
1: he's like a very like left-wing dude, I've heard. He's like one of the few like openly.
0: He's a really interesting.
1: Huh?
0: Openly what?
1: Just like pro trans, like country
0: I
1: artist. He's
0: thought you
1: like
0: were gonna say
1: said.
0: he's openly trans.
1: Trans mask icon, Zach
0: Trans mask
1: Bryan.
0: icon Zach Bryan. Up next, we're gonna be listening to some more like rootsy music. I'm gonna start off with a little bit of Otis Redding with "Sitting on the Dock of the Bay." Gonna move on to a little bit of Link Wray, then some Bonnie Raitt, and then some of the band after that. Kind of keeping a little bit of twang going throughout the night. So yeah, I do hope that you enjoy starting off with this little song by Otis Redding, which hopefully you all know.
1: Oh, I love this one.
0: If not, then I do hope you enjoy. This is "Sitting on the Dock of the Bay" by Otis Redding.
1: Come along, cowpoke, and
0: Listen in.
1: take a seat.
0: Oh, I like that.
1: I like that one.

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0: That was just The Weight by the band playing for you here on The Torch and Twang. A wonderful song. I think actually I first heard, we've been talking about covers a lot on tonight's show, but I feel like the first version of that show that I heard was
1: the Aretha Franklin version.
0: The Aretha Franklin version.
1: Really? Mm-hmm. Really? The Aretha Franklin? Mm-hmm. I only know it for, I didn't know that version until you showed me it.
0: That's about, Aretha Franklin has a bunch of amazing covers. Have I ever shown you? Well, I think you actually got me the album for my birthday. Yeah, the one that Ellen, but like her cover of Eleanor Rigby and
1: yeah, I listened to it. It's
0: whatchamacallit. Yeah. It's really funny. I was on the internet, unfortunately, learning about the song. This is like we're three tangents deep, but that's fine.
1: That's okay.
0: Hearing about Eleanor Rigby and like the story behind it, and you know, people are like, oh, you know, the metaphor of like wearing your face in a jar by the door. It's such like a great metaphor for like depression and things like that. And then they interviewed, I think it was George.
1: I'm going to guess George.
0: I think it was George who wrote that song. It was either George or Paul.
1: No, it was Paul. Paul wrote it, I feel.
0: Whatever. Well, whichever one of the Beatles, I think it was Paul McCartney. Yeah, yeah. That sounds more
1: George
0: right to
1: George on
0: me.
1: An early Beatles
0: But
1: record.
0: Anyway, yeah, anyway. Basically, he was like, yeah, so my mom wore this face cream all the time and she had it in a jar. That she kept by the door.
1: It's always something with him. He's like, well, don't you know that, I had a dream where my mother, her name was Mary, she came to me. And it's like, that's the meaning of the song. Yeah, my mother came to me in a dream. It's like, there's nothing deeper. No, it's just kind of a weird dream I had. Oh.
0: Sure, man.
1: Cool, man. I thought it was like a religious, no.
0: And then he wrote Band on the Run.
1: Yeah.
0: Not Can't a really big, be like, too mad.
1: I would say this. Paul McCartney is not a symbolism guy. He's just like very straightforward.
0: What do you
1: lyrics,
0: think the metaphor like, of the temporary secretary is about?
1: Wanting a temporary secretary.
0: Do you think that was just like an advertisement?
1: I think, I remember I read the story about it like when I was like kind of obsessed with that song years ago when I was losing my mind, as I usually do. And I remember it was just like so boring of like an idea. He's like, yeah, I just had an idea of like, what if you got,
0: I got a new synth and I just kind of want to try it out.
1: And it was like, well, what if, like, you, a secretary is usually, like, someone who's there for a long time, but, like, what if you wanted them to be very temporary? It's like, what? that's
0: cutting
1: the idea.
0: Deep, yeah.
1: That's the idea, man? Anyways, we're getting on it. What's up next?
0: Bobby Charles?
1: No. Some Captain Beefheart. Some Captain Beefheart, my boy. My baby boy, Captain Beefheart, playing some I'm Glad here on The Torch and Twang, because I adore this song to no end.
0: Nice.
1: And I listen to this album so much now because I own it. After that, some Nick Drake, because it's Nick Drake, and then some Debris by The Faces, and finishing it off with some Buffalo Springfield.
0: Debris is such a good song.
1: Yes.
0: Well, that all sounds good to me. Why don't we kick it off?
1: So come along, cowpoke, and
0: listen
1: be
0: in.
1: Glad.
0: No.
1: Thank you.

0: That was just Kind Woman from Buffalo Springfield off of their third album, Buffalo Springfield. Sorry, Last Time Around. That's the name of it.
1: Nice.
0: I was blanking out. I was going to say Buffalo Springfield again for some reason. Like that. Because honestly, it makes more sense. But
2: it's like, what's that one? You know that one Throbbing Gristle?
0: Yeah.
2: 40 jazz punk greats.
0: How many songs are there? There's 11. And none of them are jazz funk. None of them are jazz funk.
2: None of them are jazz or funk or jazz funk. I'm pretty sure we're also listening to something that's not jazz or funk or jazz funk or punk. You know, I mean, listening to a little bit of John Prine.
0: Well, Throbbing Gristle is actually industrial.
2: So I'm talking about, do you know who John Prine is?
0: Yes, John Prine. He's not industrial.
2: Does he have an industrial?
0: He, they, John Prine.
2: With the second ring in an industrial. We're going to be listening to Paradise by John Prine. After that, we're going to be listening to some Jonathan Richman, which I wouldn't be surprised if he had an industrial, with Parties in the USA. Listen to a bit of Creedence, some Cat Stevens, and then some Monrovia to close things out.
0: Yes. I don't know why that got me so
2: much. All right. Here's some John Prine for you all.
0: Come along, Cowpoke, and listen into this one.

0: That was just Field Song by Monrovia playing for you all. Nice little more uplifting one, trying to kind of get the energy back up as we roll here into the almost last third.
1: Yes. Though I'm bringing the energy just more moderate to calm, I would say, for this next one. Doing some older folk from the 1960s with this one.
0: No, go ahead. Introduce the song.
1: Some Fenario starting things off with it.
0: This is an interesting one.
1: Yeah?
0: Interesting choice.
1: To start it off with?
0: This is an interesting song to me.
1: I just haven't listened to it in a second, and I was like, yeah.
0: Well, I can tell by the way that you pronounce the title.
1: How does it?
0: You'll see. Yeah. You'll figure it out. I don't know. I really like the Journeyman. This is a pretty fun song from them. Looks like after that we're gonna listen to a little bit of Judy Collins. Then, I do like Mr. Bojangles.
1: Mr. Bojangles is so good.
0: It's such a good song and has such a dumb name.
1: Yeah, it's like, dude, Mr. Bojangles. I'm sure this is like a comedy song. It's not.
0: I'm a man, Bojangles. What?
1: No! A funny one about a monkey or something.
0: No.
1: No, it's about a man.
0: And a little bit of Kingston Trio. I do like what I'm seeing. I think that we should just kick it off and get going.
1: Come along and listen in.

0: That was Just Reason to Believe by Tim Harden on WGBM East Lansing. This is The Impact with Torch and Twang. I'm DJ Sparrow.
1: I'm DJ DC.
0: And that was a pretty good one. Good little drop we had. I see, though, up next we have some hard traveling songs.
1: I thought it was a bad little drop. I'm evil. I'm DJ CD. I only listen to music on Spotify.
0: That doesn't make sense, though.
1: Yeah, we're playing some traveling songs up next. I don't know. I just thought I'd fit a couple songs together. We're kind of going in. Oh, wait. These two need to be switched. Boop.
0: Boop. That's like saying that your name's DJ Vinyl and you only
1: We're playing.
0: To
1: yeah. We're the joke's past. Hey, buddy. I see that loud enough so that can I quick pick that up? That worked.
0: Okay.
1: The joke's passed. We're going to be listening to some On the Road Again, Willie Nelson, King of the Road by Roger Miller, some Ramblin' Jack Elliott with his cover of Hard Travelin'. Then we're playing Woody Guthrie himself with his son with This Land Is Your Land. Then going to California.
0: Led Zeppelin?
1: Yeah, Led Zeppelin.
0: I was actually thinking it might be Mercury Submarine.
1: Okay. It's not. And then I might throw one more song on there at the end, depending on how we're feeling. So, yeah.
0: We shall see.
1: Why don't you come along and listen in.

0: That was Just Going to California by a Led Zeppelin.
1: How can I take a Led Zeppelin to California? It's not going to fly.
0: It could never. It could never. It's going down like a Led Zeppelin.
1: What are you listening to up next?
0: We're doing a little bluegrassy sort of tune to kind of up the energy for the night, I would say. Because I'm definitely needing it. We're starting off with some Nick Shoulders with Rather Low, going into some Billy Strings and Don Hulan with Open Up Them Pearly Gates, moving on to some Steel Drivers with Can You Run and Hold On by Green Sky Bluegrass to finish us off. I think that'll be a good one.
1: Sounds like a lot of fun.
0: I am getting hyped up and excited, I gotta say. Hyped up and very excited. So, what am I even saying, Cowpoke? Why don't we just get right into it?
1: Yeah.
0: Come along and
1: listen in. Here's a little bit of Nick Shoulders to start.
0: Yes, with Rather Low.
1: Here's Rather Low for you all. Come along and enjoy.

0: Well, that was just Hold On by Green Sky Blue Grass.
1: And I think that was a pretty good one right there to almost end the night off with.
0: Indeed, indeed, indeed. We have one last song for you all, but unfortunately me and DJ Sparrow do need to mosey on out of this saloon, head on, hop on our horses, head down the road, make a campfire.
1: Almost there, son.
0: And chase an outlaw. That outlaw is, of course, called Sleep, and we both need to catch him to get our bounty.
1: You're almost there, buddy.
0: It's all a metaphor. It's all a metaphor.
1: I'm working on it. I'm working on it. Ah!
0: Yeah, but no.
1: Yes.
0: We might sound like we have a lot of energy. That's just because we've entered the like delusional part of the night.
1: I've been delusional. We know this.
0: That's true.
1: That's just true.
0: Anyway. As our last song to close us out, we're going to be listening to a little bit of the Felice Brothers, artists that I've been really enjoying lately. I found one of their albums at a local record store for like $2. Which
1: yeah,
0: is...
1: was that? It was over there.
0: Yeah, yeah, yeah.
1: We are allowed to say it. I feel like we worry about it, but we are allowed to mention name.
0: Flat, black, and circular. FBC to the kid. You know, I was talking with the guys over there, mm-hmm. and I remember one of them was telling me, and I think it was really funny, that like they get a huge rush like when students get back to campus, but it's not until like a week or two after, because like it takes students time to like actually like go out during the weekend and not just like party.
1: Yeah, and I'll be right there before they get there,
0: and I'll be like,
1: and getting all of the good albums because they're gonna order it so much.
0: I don't think that like a bunch of freshmen would be like, I needed my ween.
1: You'd be surprised. I mean, as the MSU Yikyak said.
0: Anyway. Here's a little bit of the Fleece Brothers to close of the night for y'all. This is Flowers by the Roadside.
1: This is a great one.
0: All right. Well, come along and catch you next time.
1: See ya, cowpoke. We got stars to catch.

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1: The Impact. 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A helicopter! That's not one of ours! Stop! I'm gonna shoot! I'm stuck!

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1: 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My receiver is positioned on the constellation Aquarius. Are you there?

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1: I'ma make it worse if you wanna act up. 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I can make you jealous first. 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
2: Yeah.

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1: 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On Yellowstone sideways, bloody in the trenches. Babies in the trash can, money for the white folks. They just wanna see him bleed. Baby, what you mad for? 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

0: 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He raises his guitar to the sky. Every mountain explodes. 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

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And yet, in these moments, there's also something we don't do. 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

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Happy Wednesday morning. We're going to get started off with Only by Little Sims.

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0: That was I'm an Ocean by Purity Ring. I hope you guys are having a wonderful Wednesday morning. As you guys might know, next week is welcome week. So everything should be picking up around here on campus. Right now, as of this morning, I've just seen a bunch of people dressed up in all MSU gear walking around with some clipboards. So that's how you kind of know that things are getting real around here. Just a heads up, if you guys have a request, you can text or call 517-884-8989. I'll repeat that once again, 517-884-8989. I'll be in this booth until noon. Next up, we're going to have Crush, Crush, Crush by Paramore, and then we have a request by The Flaming Lips.
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0: to your kids about the dangers of vaping can be hard. Getting them to listen to hot gossip is easy. So here's some drama you could share with your kid.
1: Dude, did you hear about Cassie and Jake?
0: No, but did you hear that vaping can cause irreversible lung damage and nicotine effects?

That was She Knows Too Much by Thundercat. This is DJ 7. You're listening on WDBM Impact. Again, request line 517-884-8989. And just a little look at the music we've got coming in the next hour. We're going to play some Red Hot Chili Peppers, some Graffiti 6, Radiohead, and Arlo Parks. So stay tuned. Next up, we've got Double Vision by the Jacuzzi Boys.

All right. That was Cannibal Forecast by Hey Colossus. Next up, we're going to have a request, Under Your Window by George Clanton. Just a little heads up for maybe any MSU students who are listening. The first official event that MSU is having is Sparty Gras Fall Fest, happening on August 27th from 7 p.m. to 11 p.m. It's going to be a festival-themed kind of kickoff that all students are welcome to come to. So just in case you're interested, just wanted to give a little PSA about what's going on. And again, next up, we're going to have a request. I'm in this booth till noon, so if you guys have any requests, shoot a line my way.

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All right, that was Big Fish by Vince Staples. Next up, we have another request, The Ballad of Mr. Steak. I'm absolutely loving these requests because honestly, I'm pretty tired this morning, not feeling too chatty, but you guys are kind of saving the day with all these requests, and I'm absolutely loving them. So again, if you guys do have one, 517-884-8989. Just a little preview at the Music for the Hour. Next up, The Ballad of Mr. Steak. Then we're going to have Telehealth by Cool Job, and then Written Into Changes by Avalon Emerson. And we'll go ahead and get started.

0: That was Learn to Hate by Station Model Violence. This will probably be the last time I'm jumping on for today. Just a little upcoming look at our next two songs. I queued up One for the Road by the Arctic Monkeys. They're absolutely wonderful. One of my all-time favorite bands. And then another song by one of my all-time favorite bands, Stone Temple Pilots. They're coming in hot with Plush. I'll be in this booth till noon. But this is DJ 7, and you are listening to Impact 88.9.
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0: Oh, did you now? 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What's first?
1: Smokey Bear said to.
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2: If it's still warm, then do it again.
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He's going to have to throw downfield. He's got Brandon Boyer right in his face. Thrown down towards the field. Well short of the end zone. Going to get batted down. Michigan State wins 21-17. They storm out of the field.

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0: 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I dig the style. It's got the whole cowboy thing going. You know, the kind where the songs ain't in a rush, and the stories unfold like... Ah, look at me. I'm rambling again.

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